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You are so like me. In your face, I am reflected. Tell me what to do. For you know so well, my soul is restless too.

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